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0: 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Just it start flowing like energy and it just did like that.
1: Uh-huh, yeah. You know the vlog of those pythicals. Yeah.
2: Ήτανε πράγματα τρελέ που δεν μπορούσα να πω. 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

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Tell down to Pamet. Okay, I have a problem.

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1: 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They happen to be on the same stage with those guys. Very fucking cool cats, man.
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1: 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They happen to be on the same stage with those guys. Very fucking cool cats, man.
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